0: You realize that when you lose them, never let them escape, cause time is flying in a one-way direction. In a one-way direction.
1: Музыка, понятная без слов. 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

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Музыкальный пульс города. A broken heart is all that's left. I'm still fixing all the cracks.

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If I was young, I could wake outside your school, 'cause your face is like the cover of a magazine.

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And making love was just for fun. Those days are coming.

0: 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Радио Ульяновск-ФМ.
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So if our time is running out, day after day, we'll make the mundane a masterpiece. 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